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0: Swift, I Knew It, I Knew You, taken from Toy Story 5, a musical and the soundtrack, and she wrote it specifically for the movie, and I like it a lot. 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
0: Yes, a few moments ago, we gave you three words to lead to one answer to get your hands on our exclusive Weekend Breakfast Show merchandise, all thanks to Monkey Cups. The three words were Ballymena, Taken and Naked, and we have a gentleman from Ballyhaunis, one of our My Towns. Tony, how are you?
2: It's well, so now, Todd.
0: Good. We haven't been to Ballyhaunis since last year. We filmed there as part of our My Town series, and we were very impressed by everybody. What's it like there this morning?
2: It's a bit cold at the moment now, and a bit busy.
0: Oh, dear. Tell me this, who are we talking about in these three words?
2: It was Liam Neeson.
0: Yes, and the reason why we picked him was it's his birthday today. Would you have a stab at his age? Would you know his age?
2: It's 76.
0: Oh, you've aged him a bit now, Tony. 74. He looks amazing. He's still amazing. He's, of course, amazing. Tell me this. What would you like, the water bottle or the travel cup?
2: We'll go with travel cup, Alison.
0: Excellent. Okay, thank you so much for taking the call, and we'll get all that sorted, and we'll speak to you again, I'm sure, Tony. Thank you so much.
2: Lovely.
0: Take care. Bye. Bye. Gives us an opportunity to play one of the greatest pieces of audio ever. Could you imagine Taken as a musical? I don't know.

I will find you and I will kill you. What I do have are a very particular set of skills. Skills I have.

0: Socrates Smile, and they have appeared on the Kelly Clarkson show Stateside, so that is massive news for them. And before that was Sigal, Tali Amar, and Stay the Night. Allison Curtis with you, Weekend Breakfast. Thank you guys so much for all your jokes.
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0: We were asking you guys to get your little jokers to send in the jokes that make them laugh the hardest, and we'll put everybody who does that into the draw to win our brand new merchandise, our t-shirts, just in time for summer, all thanks to Harry Baby, as well as a copy of Dave Moore's Bad Jokes, a signed copy. Here's Ben.
2: Why do sharks swim in salt water? Because pepper water makes them sneeze.
0: I like that one. That was good. Charlie.
3: Hello, my name is Charlie. I'm 7. My joke today is, why did the cow cross the road?
0: Oh.
3: To get to the movies.
0: To get to the movies. Here's Danny, who's 6.
4: Why did the melon go in the river? Because he wanted to be a watermelon.
0: Oh, that's clever. You want to be a watermelon.
5: Where does the fish keep all his money? In the river bank.
0: I like that one. That was Des at age 7. Where does the fish keep all their money? In the river bank. And here's Aidan.
6: Why was the footballer upset on his birthday? Because he got a red card.
0: That's good too. I think I like the fish bank one the best, the riverbank. And that was Dessa, who's age 7. So congratulations. Thank you to everybody who got in touch, and we'll get that prize organized for you very, very soon. 087-4100-102 for all your messages. I know tons of people have sent in voice notes for the teams they're supporting in the GAA today, so we'll get through all of those as well. And we've got a fantastic prize for you in the next hour to win a weekend away Clontarf Castle. 4 Non-Blondes on Today FM.

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1: Win on Weekend Breakfast.
0: Yes, a gorgeous prize. Enjoy a summer stay in Clontarf Castle. In Dublin this summer, clontarfcastle.ie is a two-night stay for two. Artisan Castle breakfast each morning and dinner in either the Fahrenheit restaurant or the Knight's Bar on the evening of your choice. And it's a modern, luxurious hotel with Irish history and tradition meet together in the leafy village of Clontarf overlooking Dublin Bay. It is a brilliant place. I absolutely love it. And again, the menus are outstanding. I've got Andrea and Cork on the phone line. How are you, Andrea?
2: Hi, how are you?
0: Great. Whereabouts in Cork are you?
2: Glanmire.
0: Oh, I know it. Of course I know it well. And what's it doing there this morning for you guys? Is it okay?
2: It's okay. It's cloudy, kind of.
0: Where's
2: muggy.
0: Our sunshine gone, Andrea? Where's it gone? It's going to come back, though. It is going to come back. So we played a weekend song, a track by The Weeknd, as if it was 800 years ago. Medieval makeover. What was the song?
2: It was Blinding Lights.
0: It sounded absolutely ridiculous, didn't it? We've got three more ridiculous ones on the way for you. Okay, so we need you to identify these songs that we've given a medieval makeover to, okay? So how do you feel about it?
2: Good.
0: Okay, good. The first one is by a man called Harry Styles. Ridiculous.
2: Watermelon.
0: Yeah. Watermelon Sugar on Today FM. Everybody's going to all his concerts, Andrew. I'm quite jealous. I can see all of the stories on Instagram. Okay, your second one is by one of my favorite people, Taylor Swift. It works. Do you have it?
2: No, it's gone from me.
0: Taylor Swift. What do you think?
3: Is that a blank space you've crossed the line,
0: yeah? He's just giving it to you. Thank you, Lenny.
2: Thank you, Lenny.
3: You have to take me if you win.
0: Oh, no.
2: Absolutely.
0: God, I wouldn't if I would give you advice, Andrea. I wouldn't. Okay. All right. Your final one is a classic from a boy band called Backstreet Boys.
2: That way.
0: Yay! You've done it!
2: Thank you.
0: You've won the prize and you can bring whoever you want with you, not Lenny. Who would you bring with you?
2: I bring my husband.
0: And what's his name?
2: Shay.
0: Oh, lovely. And who's in your family? I believe there was a few noises and voices in the background.
2: I have nearly 2-year-old and I have a 9-week-old baby.
0: 9-week-old?
2: Yeah.
0: Oh my gosh. Yeah. What are their names?
2: Oisin and Oren.
0: And how are they? How are you coping? Like, is it kind of a reminder of what it was like?
2: it's busy.
0: Yeah,
2: it's very busy. You don't have time to think, but it's busy and fun.
0: Oh, that's so cute! Congratulations on that. Now,
2: thank you.
0: So that
2: thank
0: is a break
2: you.
0: For you two to take when it suits you, considering you've got a 9-week-old baby. And thank
2: I
0: you
2: know.
0: So much for taking the call, Andrea.
2: Thank you so much.
0: Take care. Bye.
2: Thank
0: bye.
2: You. Bye.
0: You don't force people to bring you places, Lenny. Stop. Noah Kahan. At Doors, brand new song from him. He released it on the 1st of May. I really like it. And that documentary on his life on Netflix is brilliant as well. Alison Curtis with you, Today FM.

A blast from the past. Lucy Silva's Breathe In, not a bad one at all. Yeah, I totally forgot that song. Would actually suit the era that we're in, the country era that we're in at the moment. Would suit, like, along the playlist alongside Kacey Musgraves. All right, let's wrap our ears for now around brand new Irish music from Femi. So this is our Irish track of the week, very recently actually. And honestly, this just sounds like it belongs in the early noughties, around the kind of Usher Confessions era, or like Neo Mario era, very reminiscent as well of N.E.R.D. You know, She Wants to Move and Lap Dance, like all of these songs just right up my street. See what you think though. Amazing new Irish music from Femi, and it's called Noble.

Whiskey Love on a Sunday afternoon. That is Ed Sheeran and Azzy Zam on Today FM. It is Shelley Gray with you, and I hope you're good. And if you're not watching the match right now, do drop me a voice note.

0: A delight on a Sunday afternoon in June. That is Train, Drops of Jupiter on Today FM. Gorgeous strings on that as well. It is Shelley Gray with you, Emma Nolan on the way from 4, then the lovely Andy Preston sits in from 7, and of course Paula McSweeney makes sure you rinse the last of the weekend with Today FM Rocks from 10 p.m. A few more maybe it is time to go. I was about to say a few more in me before then. Ella Langley on the way, Snow Patrol and Beyond as well. 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

on to JFM. And congratulations to Limerick Munster Hurling Champions. And hi to Billy, who asks, has Louise Cantlin called in sick yet? She'll either call in sick or her voice is definitely going to be gone. One more this hour from Snow Patrol.

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0: practice privately. On Friday, the board of the maternity hospital met to discuss its decision to allow consultants on such contracts to practice privately, despite this being against government policy. The board wrote to Jennifer Carroll McNeill to ask for a meeting to explain the rationale behind the decision. Ellen Coyne, political correspondent with the Irish Times, says a major insurer has refused to process claims for babies born under consultants on public-only contracts.
1: If people know that they are not planning to have children, you can't remove maternity benefit from your insurance policy, so it all feeds into all of our premiums. It is interesting that, as we reported on Saturday, the VHI has actually declined to process two claims for two babies that were born in the Rotunda under a consultant who was on a public-only contract.
0: Vladimir Zelensky is meeting Keir Starmer, Emmanuel Macron and Friedrich Merz in London this evening. The Ukrainian president said the main focus of talks in Downing Street will be the cooperation for the security of all of Europe. He's meeting the leaders of France, Germany and Britain to discuss Ukraine's needs, including its air defences. President Zelensky said Europe must be involved in any negotiations over ending the war with Russia. Today marks 30 years since the killing of Detective Gartha Gerry McCabe. The Kerry native was shot dead by the Provisional IRA while escorting a post office truck on its cash delivery in Adair in County Limerick. At an anniversary mass in Limerick earlier, Father Des McAuliffe recalled the incident back in 1996.
2: I remember 30 years ago, I was in this church 30 years ago with so many people, and I didn't think I would be 30 years here parish priest down the line, so it's kind of a curious connection, and I suppose sad in that respect that you're recalling somebody who was so vivid in everybody's mind and time during those awful years.
0: The Gartha watchdog is investigating the death of a man in a cell at a Dublin Gartha station. The man in his 30s became unresponsive while in custody yesterday, and attempts by Gardaí and first responders to resuscitate him were unsuccessful. A Gartha superintendent referred the matter to FISTRU as his policy. Its team have launched an investigation after attending the scene. That's it for now. More in an hour.
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7: Good afternoon, I'm Adrian Johnson. Limerick are Munster hurling champions after edging Cork by 121 to 217 in a dramatic final at Páirc Uí Chaoimh. Peter Casey was the hero for the Shannon Cider, striking two crucial injury time points to complete a remarkable comeback. Elsewhere, Galway overcame a delayed start in Navan, where throw-in was pushed back after issues with the pitch markings. The tribeswomen came from behind to defeat Meath 221 to 19 with Roisin Leonard and Eva Noon both finding the net. Earlier, Dublin beat Mayo and Kerry thrashed Tipperary. In the All-Ireland Camogie Championship, Waterford have gotten off to a winning start with a 16 points to 110 win over Tipperary. While in tennis, it's advantage Alexander Zverev in the final of the French Open at Roland Garros. He took the third set against Flavio Caboli and now leads 2-1 against the Italian. And F1 Championship leader Kimi Antonelli made it 5 wins in a row with victory at an eventful Monaco Grand Prix. Lewis Hamilton finished second after the race was paused with 10 laps to go due to a breakup in the road surface. Charles Leclerc crashed out towards the end, while Max Verstappen and Lando Norris were among those who also didn't finish. To access three free Off the Pole podcasts a month, download the Go Loud app now.
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0: Rain and drizzle clearing tonight to give drier conditions with the chance of a few light showers, lows of 5 to 9 degrees. That's it for now, here on Today FM.
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8: How are you? It is Emma Nolan and you're listening to Today FM. We had a massive winner on the Cash Machine on Friday. The lovely Jane, surrounded by her family at the time, an idyllic situation to win €306,000, and that's exactly what she did. Now, don't get confused by this new amount because it is obviously very similar to Jane. 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
8: 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Hello there, it is Emma, and I'm with you here every Sunday on Today FM from 4 o'clock. Thank you for spending some time with me. The music you love to come, Calvin Harris in a sec with Promises with Sam Smith, but now she's back, Olivia Rodrigo.

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promises on Today FM. You must have been living under a rock if you didn't catch the announcement on Friday that Katie Taylor will box at Croke Park. She says the perfect place to end this journey by becoming undisputed champion again. It's happening in Croke Park on Saturday the 5th of September. Dave Moore was so lucky to sit down with her on Friday. I'm sure he'll fill you in on everything that went down tomorrow morning. He's here from 9 o'clock on Today FM each and every weekday. But Katie embarked on a tour all across the country from that announcement on Friday. I've seen her in the Midlands, in Wexford, in Waterford, and her journey continues. The absolute greatest of all time. All of us will be doing our best to get our tickets to that incredible boxing fight happening in September. Right now, here's Kings of Leon. This is Super Soaker on Today FM.

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David Gray, please forgive me. Playing the music you love. This is Today FM. Alex is on the way home from her show. Sarah is driving her back from to Limerick after a top draw final in Cork. I gather both were watching Project Hail Mary at the Crescent. Alex said, what a great show. And thank you, Sarah, for dropping her home. Thank you very much, Sarah. Nice one. I was talking earlier about albums that you bought on the strength of maybe one or two songs, and you thought, oh, I'd really like that. I like the first two songs, I'll buy the album. And then you were just massively disappointed by it all. Tom got in touch. Tom in Kinsale, he said, always regretted buying Standing on the Shoulders of Giants by Oasis. So I gave it to someone I don't like. That's one way of getting rid of it now. Were you highly annoyed when that person came back and said, oh, that's a great album? Then again, how likely were they to say that about Standing on the Shoulders of Giants by Oasis? It does have one of my favourite Oasis songs, Sunday Morning Call, though. That much I will give it. Who else got in touch? Catherine got in touch. I ended up loving albums I bought for one song. So the opposite for me, thankfully. And yes, we're spoiled with music these days, Catherine, aren't we? But that's the other side of the argument. That's the more positive side, isn't it? Rather than the negative side that I'm trying to push here. Maybe I've just bought too many albums in my time.

and Zed and Maren Morris, The Middle, playing the music you love today. FM, my WhatsApp is still open, by the way, 087-4100-102. I'm going to do something here for my daughter that isn't actually going to cost me any money. Makes a change. I'm going to play Sienna Sparrow for A Material Lover on Today FM.

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